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Oh my, my, oh my, my love, I take one look at you, you're taking me out.

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I work all day in the factory, and that's all right with me. Got a big black dog, his name is Dan. Live in my backyard in Birmingham. It's the meanest dog in Alabama. Get him, Dan.